0: Apple is great. Relaxing and playing Vegas-style games on my phone at the same time. Drink in one hand and a blackjack in the other. It's all at SpinQuest. Over 1,000 games, including your favorite slots and table games. 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

Why, bit of life, bit of life, bit of life, bit of life, bit of life, bit of life, bit of life, bit of life, bit of life, bit of life, bit of life, bit of life, bit of life, bit of life, bit of life, bit of life, bit of life, bit of life, bit of life, bit of life, bit of life, bit of life, bit of life, bit of life, bit of life, bit of life, bit of life, bit of life, bit of life, bit of life, bit of life, bit of life, bit of life, bit of life, bit of life, bit of life, bit of life, bit of life, bit of life, bit of life, bit of life, bit of life, bit of life, bit of life, bit of life, bit of life, bit of life, bit of life, bit of life, bit of life, bit of life, bit of life, bit of life, bit of life, bit of life, bit of life, bit of life, bit of life, bit of life, bit of life, bit of life, bit of life, bit of life, bit of life, bit of life, bit of life, bit of life, bit of life, bit of life, bit of life, bit of life, bit of life, bit of life, bit of life, bit of life,